0: Even I know what to do, it's alright. 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
0: Thank you. Thank you. Thank you. Thank you. Thank you. Thank you. Thank you. Thank you. Thank you. Thank you. Thank you. Thank you. Thank you. Thank you. Thank you. Thank you. Thank you. Thank you. Thank you. Thank you. Thank you. Thank you. Thank you. Thank you. Thank you. Thank you. Thank you. Thank you. Thank you. Thank you. Thank you. Thank you. Thank you. Thank you. Thank you. Thank you. Thank you. Thank you. Thank you. Thank you. Thank you. Thank you. Thank you. Thank you. Thank you. Thank you. Thank you. Thank you. Thank you. Thank you. Thank you. Thank you. Thank you. Thank you. Thank you. Thank you. Thank you. Thank you. Thank you. Thank you. Thank you. Thank you. Thank you. Thank you. Thank you. Thank you. Thank you. Thank you.
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3: The main reason why we are coming here is just to commemorate Baba. Baba belonged to many people, belongs to many denominations, belonged to many parties. And wherever he was, he left a mark. And the people who are in those parties are still part of him. Now, here will be people from this area. There will be people from outside Kenya. I would plead to Kenyans, we give our visitors who have come the correct image of what Baba stood for. Baba stood for peace, unity, and let's remember him as that.
2: Mama Aida ni gawa igo ade ngeno mo senator osu mo gaba nosia James Orengo o yobo litia ba Kenya gocha amu na kwenye nyoromo chango Raila asogo sigetobola yobu ya Kenya.
4: That anniversary is a global event. We are going to have guests from all over the world. So we invite everybody to come on the 15th on this great occasion when we remember our hero, our legend, our leader. So we want there to be peace. The family has said unequivocally that everybody is welcome to be here and be part of the congregation which will help us remember our son in his true greatness and glory.
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3: Yes.
0: You are the T-Board of Kenya.
3: Yes.
0: Serving the second time.
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1: Director Ken, Dan, and because you are here, please let's also address it. Dan was asking about the relevancy GT team management agencies.
2: Agencies.
1: Kenya, yes. Tea Growers Association.
0: As we speak, there are 5 agencies.
2: Chikuri Nigeria?
0: No, there are 5 agencies registered with us. With tip to buy the lenses. Kenya Tea Board of Kenya alliances chilenses chikondirenga isano akini KTDA KTDA listen this Kenya Tea Women's Agency ibone ku manage factory jobs ne rebwate chi contract ne rebwate chi contract na ne chi factory echi aba bana to bait chilenses mbwate capacity ekere ba kwendo kuri chi gas ba seri Ekerba goja tombe ba sa ini contract na tombe ma ni factory ya tombe aba data ba seri. 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They come back to us. 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
2: yes.
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2: Other bodies,
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0: 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Ni what Temek. 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Iwe go para procurement of factory machineries and maintenance of factory machineries. Ni what Ketepa.
1: So factory.
0: Just a minute.
1: Factory.
0: That fact. KTDA. Ni what chi company kianda.
2: Inkiye go kora John.
0: Just a minute. Chi company. Ni what company go Mombasa go chai trading.
1: Yes.
0: Chai trading. 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
1: Yes. In a,
2: what are we speaking? Mother has one as you know.
1: Nande mana kwe golia. Yamana kwe golia. Waiter a company agro chai trading.
2: Why nande kogora?
1: 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Yamana kwe chai Mombasa. Chisto. Yamana kwa Konya, which were Arab, which Pakistan, which Yanda, which Yandega, at asking a chai.
3: Got it.
1: Ketepa erkericho. Ketepa erkericho, get owned by KTP.
0: As
2: he finishes that, do we need all of them?
1: No,
2: but do we need all of them?
1: And this is part of the reasons.
0: Some
1: of these companies, let me tell you, I can talk about reforms. Some of these companies must be collapsed. Company to that thing, Chikuri chibes chumoremi.
0: Mukurini tea factory Mount Kenya is related to Mount Kenya Kisi. And then you come and tell us Nyankoba tea factory is paying 30 shillings Tombe is paying
2: 16 bob. A paltry 16 bob.
0: We are within
2: and the same region. You don't have any sharing.
0: Let me address this issue. What are farmers telling you?
2: Farmers sit down never say about the thing. Tarani have a little information here. Seven. Can the directors value are raising a video to go by Tabir? Bakan nine bakaboro 9 bob.
0: Bakakobes.
2: To make it 16. Now money the better. But as I speak that, Imo co approve loans. KDDQ.
1: One money. One money. The other one I got here did over. In the thin better place. In the thin the almost science one marawa.
0: They should be proving us.
1: Research Foundation of Kenya, Nairobi.
0: And high yielding tea clones.
1: Tea Research Foundation.
0: So what are they doing? They're not helping us.
1: Tea Research Foundation. No, Erikericho. Nanira Sagur Kangaita, Kaga Mount Kenya. Chin is in the Kenya Serkari, Kira under Kadiro, Kadiro Ne, Kenya Graduate Research Institute. Tea Research Foundation, get a directorate as a Kadiro. Again, the work research on tea development in the colonies. Colonies are various colonies. Chikolenta good yielding harvest.
0: What Dan Orina is asking now, we should not be having a question when we have a foundation.
1: The question is, Director, what is the research foundation doing?
0: It should be helping me.
1: Why am I paying?
0: Abe kigari magutukuru eberege bo macho.
2: Osari ni matatu
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3: The main reason why we are coming here is just to commemorate Baba. Baba belong to many people, belongs to many denominations, belonged to many parties, and wherever he was, he left a mark, and the people who are in those parties are still part of him. Now, here will be people from this area, there'll be people from outside Kenya. I would plea to Kenyans, we give our visitors who have come the correct image of what Baba stood for. Baba stood for peace, unity, and let's remember him as that.
0: Mama Ida ni galenge na mwagaba na wye county ya Siaya James Agri Orengo oyubolite wa Kenya kuchamo na kwenyurumo chango Raila ase ogo segeta oburayubu ya Kenya.
4: That anniversary is a global event. We are going to have guests from all over the world. So we invite everybody to come on the 15th on this great occasion when we remember our hero, our legend, our leader. So we want there to be peace. The family has said unequivocally that everybody is welcome to be here and be part of the congregation which will help us remember our son in his true greatness and glory.
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2: 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There are so many bureaucracies. Chiko gara obutu mikiwe factory wa yandegoro. Because you always kwe boli, inkiye factory kutuwa lele loan ya 1.2 billion.
3: Billion.
2: Eh,
3: 1.2 billion tombe. That's what. Yeah, don't get a tangan, so that I talk about it. Who approves these loans?
2: The farmers.
3: There is an agent somewhere who approves a factory maka we loan grieving.
2: Oh.
3: Yeah, that's what I want to know. Who approves?
2: Is it?
3: Could it be the Board of Kenya?
4: Manene.
2: Yeah.
4: No, I need to ekar tu anyora evita we got to tenga chifaktori chito chibati chilo 1.3 billion to mbesa nga ni 1.2 nyansiongo 1.1 chibesi chi sounds ridiculous chibesi inge sana lakini ekero ini maeta mantumbari wa roroba batanya gene ekero kore biasari binene unibie chichaye 1.2 billion, 1.3 billion, ichi ni chiwe stinge sana.
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4: Yes. 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Eke roko re.
2: Because in general.
4: Eka mbenuwa Safaricom, oko nyo yipata 10 billion working capital. 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E factory, unatombe, what 1.3 billion. At what stage, iko cha waka ni chiwe esi, ekole wakana ikere bitabyanze korokia a profit you get me at what stage
2: okay
4: probably yo jo waka
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2: you have to go through the county assembly and then a chain of money
3: go to the national government treasury to make go borrow from elsewhere.
2: Number two, there are expenses ever in car as a factor level mulimia mungu mulenga nyankoba ebako nacho
4: moisture. 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
3: Kama bodi,
4: factory bodi, tote factory anya sasa sanga.
3: The loans are revenue director.
4: My friend, there is no body resolution. The factory board
3: the loans are irregular.
4: The loans are irregular.
3: And you think in the board of Kenya, you are not helping us.
4: Let me tell you. Even to be a target carry, even when we brought reforms, we are in Goro, to our thing, it will be changed. KTD headquarters, or KTD MS, or KTD holding.
3: So,
4: come on,
3: a factory proposal.
4: Yes, they have been getting about 50 billion. Of which, Sangani, Ocho Tenera, 1.2 billion. Asumweka. A podia Sangani, there are the resolution. A podia Sangani, the Watiri Rube, a Gotoma. There are two things which a board should produce. Number one is the board resolution. Not to agenda HBSHU,
3: what
4: Maybe.
3: Is the role of this?
4: Number two, as
3: you answer that one.
4: Yes.
3: A role you have under Wakrunga directors, Wakoto Waklisha. Zone 10 is G, zone what is on what? Gas, you have one as Ega.
4: Egasi, my 10 to put Wakur board members at KTD.
3: There are two Kurusi. There are Manya Mira,
4: and Kisika.
3: Nobody is in KTD.
4: Manene, every interview, we over the event Wakoro, Rotobut. There are no proper job.
3: I think we have gotten an answer.
4: No,
3: the Ken is raising Dan is raising a good question. You are telling us, Omori mi o nyansiongo wose osanganya wose tombe. 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
3: 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I'm not in need of money. Tadibo. Wana yungu kwa itamu management agency. What makes you think that we need money down here? Na nchipa ya sejeke kwa kwa suna KDDA. Ngo tachiri toche kuchitumia hali sana mwenye factory.
5: And number two. The farmers are not aware.
3: Are not aware.
5: The body management factory is not aware.
3: The unit manager probably is not aware.
4: What
3: money
4: is the money spent?
5: How is money spent, by the way? Chill on it.
4: The end of the money. I can't remember. I don't know what the company is. I don't have a group of limited. What I can't remember is the answer. I can't remember the idea. I can't remember the idea. Even give whatever to a carry pin number to a statement.
5: Director, no, you need to know. You can't have a loan. Number first stop, no more. Second stop, there's a finance manager.
4: I worked to a bank. No one to be factory board. Is there anything at one
3: So you go to work on a Chiron to the Tunia Tinto?
4: Chiron Chigosa.
5: And by the way, if somebody can ask, for example,
4: Chiron Chiron Chigosa,
5: Chiron
4: Chigosa, Nakated MS Nairobi, alongside Naoldi.
5: Why is the
4: Dani factory? A factory to Kuboli.
5: Gidaniolina, Nabari Batom, Bewaka, and 1.3 billion.
4: Ask them to account for the money. They can't account for it. We raise it. Tukwa bolia a financing agreement, tukwa bolia financial statement for the period under which this man was procured, certified bank statement.
3: Let us.
4: We want factories to be to be obligated. Yani
5: by responsibility.
4: What the responsibility for this own?
3: What is own?
4: But you know, in who secured these loans against the farmers? To make on your own KDDMS or KDDO big Nairo, then we take them into account. Somebody must be accountable for this money. But who won't arrow watch because you secret just
5: Dan Arena. Loan facilities obtained before the 5-year period which are still outstanding of the contribute to the factory's current indebtedness. Number one, in this regard, you are hereby required to provide the following information to the audit team. List all outstanding loans and other credit facilities by the factory, including accrued interest, penalties, and other charges. Total amount of loans and other credit facilities obtained by the smallholder at the factories in the last 5 years. The purposes for which this loan was accrued, the status, the financial institutions, the amount disbursed, under which. Number one, board minutes approving the loans. Board minutes approving the project or acquisition of the assets. Yeah. Loans financing agreements, financial statement for the period under review, certified bank statement, and other documents necessary for carrying out this.
4: Director General, these
5: are things okoirewengi.
4: Kwa uchibesa.
5: So why are you asking for them now?
4: Manene, let me tell you. We asked KTDMS Nairobi. And this is a presidential directive. Now we have written letters to the factories. To arikire chi factory amarube. Watoe binde chi chairman, ni chi chairpersons, ni chi unit manager, watoe this information. E factory buna tombe wate 1.3 billion. E factory buna nyansionge wate 1.1 billion. Watoe funds with all this information. But I can tell you for sure, and you can take this to the bank.
5: They are not there.
4: This information is not there. Asumbekano last year umwakoria bagaboro chibesa exceeding 118 million
3: naro jo
4: exceeding chikuba interest chibesa ko ngikweko mara ko boro chibesa ndi mukamano kweta.
3: Which factory was that?
4: No, KTDMS.
3: KTDMS. Lakini kali kwa which factory?
5: The farmers are paying.
4: With interest.
5: Let's talk about this issue of management each factory.
3: My brother. Akantungara very crucial. In this regard, you are hereby required to provide the following information to the audit team. Who is the audit team? And who appoints it?
4: Let me tell you. The Board of Kenya, Ndobata an audit team.
5: Mm-hmm.
4: Part of the members of this audit team are already the Board of Kenya.
5: Mm-hmm.
4: Part of them are already the Auditor General.
5: Mm-hmm.
4: And part of them are already the Ministry of Agriculture and Livestock.
5: Mm-hmm.
4: So it's a composition of three groups. One group from the Board of Kenya, and then the group with the Auditor General, the group with the Minister.
3: So there's nobody with the conflict of interest.
4: Nobody has a conflict.
5: Listen to this message from Murimi. Good morning. Ogembo loan is 438 million. Inputs on tea farming exceeds the gains. Where do we earn less than 20%? Where do we earn less? 20% is a farmer and 80% management responsibilities. Farmer, some don't utilize the fertilizer. Pick poor quality teas. Management. Kilos added at the factory level for some individual without tea. Expenses are exaggerated at factory level where directors give it a blind eye because they receive their cut. Do a lifestyle audit of some directors, which is not equal to the allowances they get. Restriction of KTDA management is required. I want to go to the routine management as a factory level.
4: Mm-hmm.
5: Is there where the problem lies? Maybe.
3: I think so.
5: Mm-hmm. Why?
3: I think we have raised a concern the kind of people we elect to manage a factory.
5: Mm-hmm.
3: And for sure, na wanya wande na waya sana. Wanya wande na waya, let me put it right. But if you put them amidst the 20 bad ones,
5: mm-hmm.
3: or your mom amidst the 20 bad ones, mm-hmm. what happens? It becomes the worst.
4: Daniel.
3: Mm-hmm.
4: And
5: Let me respond.
3: So, I think we have a group of directors that are able to manage
6: expenditure, a factory. Because second payment, my brother, if I'm not wrong, it is probably the sales minus expenses equals the balance which you come to give us at the end of the day. Would I be right?
4: You're right.
6: Very right, isn't it? But if the expenses goes beyond the earnings, isn't it? We have find ourselves in the hole. And this is where we are. But we don't have to lose this issue. Nina ki or abomo direct factory go to mbe sanga nyamache or otu na to be carry alone.

0: e ba tikomane ko kora benchmarking e kere nakana bakaze kondama gata wa kenye otokani toke da Rwanda otodigira marube nini nini.
1: It is the same scenario aba MC ba ari ku Kenya ba inda Rwanda kora dairy farming mangana jombe dali bo ba ka Rwanda ba tanga the best place muna agende akuru Kiambu in Kenya. What exactly are we doing? Are you saying they don't buy it? But again, one thing I was asking, do we need brokers in order to sell our tea? In your experience, you what worried in the Mangana tea industry?
2: Manane, I can tell you for sure, we need brokers. We need brokers in Mombasa to market our tea. They are very essential. They work hand in hand with IATA. The East African Tea Traders Association is an auctioneer. Brokers, to go to the auction to submit the tea samples at the auction level. Ye broker, you're critical.
1: You're critical.
2: All right.
1: But I want to remind him, coffee, the one which is doing very well again in Kenya, isn't it? Nobody broker in Mombasa.
2: Coffee doesn't have brokers in Mombasa.
1: We can't do that the same.
2: Coffee is what taken to get one in Nairobi Stock Exchange.
1: Yes. Exactly. Nyakundi, last week, where you were away, I was with Vincent here. I explained my story, how former governor Ongwae and to meet Ethiopia to do a study on coffee. That was back 2014. Nkaria raising ababu at brokers. But ababu babu at hori mnawone yago kuana. Mnawona KGD or house. Study
2: one. Yes.
1: Chicha echion spi sambo si chiko from various factories. 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Bako na is the quality that I'm looking for. I negotiate directly with the factory. So that we avoid all these middlemen. 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In the next 10 years, chai tea.
2: Manene diyango devi. As a tea development, ebuate issues, ngisi na nyamira. 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
3: In fact.
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3: You've just read my mind, eh? Advocate Edward Yongaku boarding a key. Ask if tea factories in the central have the kind of nonsense that is in our factories.
2: No, I can tell you, and they know it. Let me tell you. A podia ngoyasumbekano. Eh? 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You know, he picked for himself. Akarushumu mroro ngetombe. 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
1: Rokodiri?
2: Nero de operations manager. Nkamutaka mwira ya kangapi, that man reviews it. Akante tukuru sumumuro yu gabu. Ekine kira akuru tombe, it was released by the board member ya ringe ya Sony 10. Nkamutaka ki umurute skuru tombe. Lakini,
1: wali
2: rokodiri. Look, rokodiri is number one.
1: This is number one.
2: Wika
1: hune rokodiri as
2: 2008. That boy was
3: good. Ogembo T Factory number 0G40 is asking, how many terms are KTDA directors supposed to serve, and how many years does each term last? If directors whose terms are expiring are already campaigning at burials and funerals across Kisii and Nyamira, why are they campaigning? Do they intend to seek re-election, or they are planning to change the rules to extend their stay in office?
2: My name is Tokyo Tua Kwaliti Reforms. I want to address
1: somebody saying that you are not audible.
2: I get to have three reforms. Am I audible now? I want to be
3: okay.
2: I get to have three reforms. Eto atebetenga aba director bali bakosa obisi yichi factory abako ende miaka 6 miaka 3 na nende 3 bakole bagende na nimba seko ku secret election
1: 6 years now
2: 6 years 3 etam miaka 3 etam ende miaka 3 kitamu bere miaka 6 basoke. That was the aspirations of the reforms.
3: And then
2: ekere act yasoka, listen to this. Ekere act yasoka Yabe, that was in the bill. Ekere yabe kuki chalini president, then it was president Uhuru Kenyatta. Ekere
3: and they begaru abiyo.
2: Ah yeah. 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

0: quiet and silent
1: mm-hmm.
0: on KTDM managed factories.
2: So they can be there.
0: So the act is quiet. Yeah. The act is quiet.
2: You can serve as long as you live.
0: I don't know. We need to look at it.
2: The act is quiet. 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So how do we fix this problem so the next year wa mbalimbali in your view Dan tiyanta kana Dan
3: the big problem is we have too many loans 1.3 billion for example njako ndine factory limanyete ya vantu banka kana kito waka na tokore. Now the question is the government ya His Excellency Ruto, our president as of now, Nkoga and Haru bail out coffee farmers,
1: mm-hmm.
3: bail out cane farmers. Terrible.
1: Mm-hmm.
3: Like in China, Nakoraga, Kwaiwu cane, is it possible to step in at bail out?
1: Mm-hmm.
3: Nanaka to bail out does not mean that we leave those people who caused us this problem scot free. We have got to go about the US, you know, because water is Ranga, Umuribi, Yoka, and Kari, the Mighty Royalonia. No, only directly Rari, the Mighty Royalonia. About number two. In the management, you want to have to work on the KTD. That's where we went wrong. They're supposed to be paid depending on what I call performance contracting.
0: PCs.
3: Are they making breaking even? Are they breaking even? One of our HRA does in the care of
2: what they sign. Where do you have a person or factory? Utali accountable.
3: Utali accountable. No, kia uji kukolegas. Again, tukenda wabibanda wakuburi. Ando uji kuruwa. Sama ikaransete. Sama wakurukesene. You know what I'm referring to. What is, do we need a company secretary at factory level? Why not at KGDM na kawe? Daniel Mango Kaveiro. Do we need them? I think even the Ngwabi pick.
0: Manene tengina nilibi the company provision in at the board of Kenya is very clear that there shall be a company secretary at factory level.
1: Correct?
0: Secretary can be a lawyer, cannot be a lawyer. No, you understand this.
1: I know.
0: Mm-hmm. So we are, the provisions are very clear.
2: That's okay. So
0: at factory level.
2: Just to understand the purposes. We have. You said there are 54 factories.
0: Uh-huh. Yes.
2: So we have 54 company secretaries.
0: No. No. Chief factory is at Chutwara Montoyama. Umaete kwa kama secretary tari gashi wisaranso kira dituko. Oko gendo ro whenever there are board meetings.
2: And then we have a national
0: and whenever you are needed.
2: At KTD level.
0: Na KTD gaya no yomo. 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
3: kira ya jire kia sana
0: na
3: company ya ka reda dividends until a few years back over the member what is come to share in city in kgd or in kgd holding
0: manyete man
3: from
0: the word go
2: what is your question there
3: Where did the dividends go?
0: No. From the word, I can tell you, Safaricom, dividends come as a result when companies do business and they experience profits.
3: Uh-huh.
0: But,
3: yeah, no.
0: But if there are no profits,
2: how can you get? I'm in a SACCO and I get dividends annually, regardless of
0: that SACCO is doing very well.
2: You cannot get
0: dividends if the company is suffering losses. It's simple economics. Dividends come as a result when a company is doing well.
2: So,
0: and dividends come from imaginary profit.
2: SACCOs guarantee dividends.
0: If they are guaranteed, then they know how to recover it.
2: I'm
3: telling you that those 30 shillings.
0: I can tell you.
2: We give that to what we have
0: mangana. I can tell you. You need to interrogate those books. This coming from an authority. You need to interrogate those books. One interrogated them. I'm in the media and I'm aware. I'm speaking to a lot of people. One take it.
2: Okay.
0: You need to interrogate those books.
2: So way forward.
0: Way forward, change to the area. Chipboard, factory boards come around. Go back to the drawing board. Genda, Moisarance, Moran Ectok Moranto Bonjur, Yubuyase, management is factory chito. Number two, Abadimi. A character choose a work amarange, Akiraba direct the Chikura, by the Moro Javara, called the gas. Number three. 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Number three, to supply chai to our tea factories. Because those tea factories are ours. To reach the tea factory chai to.
2: Okay.
0: Do what I mean? I know now what you're about.
3: Very well, done. I am on the way forward. Number one, we must look at the quality of the director. The quality of the director must be improved. We have been talking about improving the quality of the leaf, isn't it? But I think it's time we talk about improving the quality of the director. So that they understand, maybe Asara Tore, Takonagodanga Serekari, Terakora, and yet this business we are doing, we get profit to our way forward. I think it's what the company is doing. It's high time that we went back to the law, and I hope our employees to bagu simba ntegerete, our employees from tea growing areas. We look at the act, isn't it, and deal with some of these companies when they collapsed, so that we reduce them. In fact, I want to think KTDA and probably Tea Board of Kenya. The two of them are enough to manage tea, but there are too many. Back around, they have taken enough until the owners noticed. As I always put it. So what I'm saying is. They have taken more than enough. They reduced as much as possible. We need to bring it here, where we are almost selling tea directly. But what a broker, you got on Piawe factory, you can directly. Monta Wanjagani atombancha, or the origin with check around a bit of wind, was a Vijago Tomba, or do you will transport it? Let us not talk like it can't work. It can work when we put our minds together.
2: Very well.
0: Ngukwana sinini?
2: Like, just 30 seconds.
0: A concept yoko ni kagumanene is a very good concept. No, now what I about what a boss? A boss is like a Nairobi Stock Exchange. As a chichai, you go from various regions, various grades, chava somebody vantu vakore chai competitively, you know, it's a bidding exercise. Okay. Which is very good. Mombasa ntokuate similar case chichai chikwenda se auction by brokers vande chichai chava rochava somebody chava graded and then buyers vakora again thinking about digitalized is an online exercise. Before and tava gajiro physically, but one of squeezy umoko a login number, moko login to the system, to the portal, and the bache, kibaba chai galia, kwachaya tombe, yaring ready, kichaya nyamachi, yaring ready, kichaya nyakuba and ready, avantabagura. People can sit in Dubai, people can sit in Cairo, yes, in London, yes, in New York, mm-hmm, people can sit in Japan, and they can buy tea in Mombasa through the digital system.
2: Thank you.
0: Omoelio. In just Sarunkura says a car, we come to one to be a car. Vike go.
2: Chizu chitu cha chiri.
0: Ni dhagani? Serikali.
2: Na sabiri 1 minute. Na sabiri 1 minute.
0: Serikali ya Kenya ni tu support yu mulimi. Andi tu support in very many ways. Number one, ndu manyete inge epake ya mo yo obuoyo buwa viviti kechi commercial yu boku gorua 7,500. Lakini serikali ya vikile subsidy one of 2,500. That's a very good subsidy.
3: But it's 2,000, but it's even 500. If I'm not wrong.
0: 2,500. Again, again, to get in record at the board of Kenya. Now, say, go, when I could be able to meet with you, but see, I did it, and I go chichai chito chitu are, uwanzo. Number two, whether a levy ye chai tokonyora. 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
2: Okay.
3: But in short, we need forensic audit. Each factory jeito. Tomorrow morning, expert changa kire. Tomorrow, why we are losing our money? Forensic audit. Ken, that should be done. The audit the most. Tomorrow, the chinde. The most compromised tayari. So, the case compromise it to cover these loans. Thank you so much.
2: Yanjele to korabo. 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
3: In housing, government is not supposed to be in the business of building houses.
4: Mm-hmm.
3: What we would develop, they would develop an agency that you can be, it can work with local banks.
5: Mm-hmm.
3: You can be able to be given conditions. If you qualify for a house in Nairobi, then you keep this amount down, and then government is able to subsidize
4: mm-hmm.
3: you to own the homes. Then everybody will be able to choose which kind of homes they want, as long as you go and apply for government subsidized housing, and therefore you go buy. We have held events. We have just been ignored by media because there are people who have an interest in trying just to be on the media and then ignore those who are dangerous. I'm a threat when it comes to presidential, because I'm the most experienced. I know what it means. I've been here before.
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